0: 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His brother, Lincoln Burroughs, also known as Dominique Purcell, has been convicted of a sensational murder and is on death row in Fox River State Penitentiary. 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